Baku speaking. Hello, dear listeners. You are tuned into Azerbaijan International Radio. We are starting our English broadcast from the capital, Baku. Welcome you to our analytic program. National Salvation Day, the victory day that changed Azerbaijan's destiny. There are days of great significance in the fate of the Azerbaijani people, days on which the foundations of important beginnings that shaped the nation's future were laid. The most important of these days is June 15th, National Salvation Day, written into our history in golden letters. National Salvation Day is not merely a calendar holiday for the Azerbaijani people, but a day of immense social, political, and historical importance. June 15th is truly a date of salvation for our nation. The creator of this historic turning point was Heydar Aliyev, who played an exceptional role in preserving, strengthening, and developing Azerbaijan's independence, and who always relied on his people. Heydar Aliyev's name also entered history as that of a great savior. In the early 1990s, Azerbaijan was going through one of the most difficult periods of its history. The deep political, economic, and social crisis engulfing the country greatly worried the intellectuals and prominent figures who represented the progressive part of society. The factors dragging the nation toward collapse had begun to weaken its foundations both domestically and internationally. Our economy had reached a state of severe crisis. Anarchy and chaos dominated the country's socio-political life. All segments of society were convinced that the only leader capable of rescuing the newly independent country from this grave and unbearable situation was Heydar Aliyev. In fact, this was the voice of the entire nation's heart. By uniting closely around Heydar Aliyev, our people intended to determine their own future destiny. Thus, on June 9, 1993, the great leader Heydar Aliyev responded to the call of the people and returned to Baku. On June 15th, he was elected chairman of the Supreme Soviet of Azerbaijan and, despite enormous risks, courageously assumed the mission of saving the nation. As a result, the long-standing tension and confrontation in the country subsided, and our republic was saved from civil war and the threat of fragmentation. Azerbaijan, which had stood at the crossroads of to be or not to be, that year was transformed through Heydar Aliyev's tireless efforts into a powerful state looking confidently toward the future. On October 3, 1993, the national leader was elected president by the overwhelming majority of our people. In his speech at the session of the Milli Majlis held on June 15, 1993, the great leader announced the future development strategy of Azerbaijan's statehood and implemented it in the following years. On June 20th, he held a briefing for local and foreign journalists in order to convey the truth about Azerbaijan to the international community. On June 21st, he met with diplomats from several countries. The policy pursued in this sphere lifted the Republic out of this information blockade. The world's perception of our country changed in a positive direction. It was precisely under such a complex political environment that Heydar Aliyev's great potential became the guarantor of Azerbaijan's independence. These achievements, which were the result of Heydar Aliyev's genius, saved Azerbaijan from destruction and made our independence permanent, eternal, unshakable, and irreversible. All of these are the achievements of June 15, 1993. As President Ilham Aliyev has noted, the return of the great leader Heydar Aliyev to power in 1993 became a turning point in Azerbaijan's destiny. This historic return remained in memory as a great salvation mission that rescued Azerbaijan's statehood from the threat of destruction and led the country onto the path of stability and development. 1993 was a decisive turning point in our modern history, and I can say with complete confidence that if Heydar Aliyev hadn't come to power in 1993 at the demand of our people, the very existence of present-day Azerbaijan could even have been in doubt. As long as Azerbaijan

Azerbaijan exists, Heydar Aliyev will exist. We are his followers. And we will continue along his path. We'll strengthen Azerbaijan. We'll preserve our independence. Today, the triumph of the ideology of national salvation manifests itself in the sustainable development of our independent republic, while Azerbaijan's prestige in the world continues to grow. Today's Azerbaijan is the Azerbaijan that Heydar Aliyev wished to see. Today, our people are confident that independent Azerbaijan, guided by Heydar Aliyev's ideas and under the leadership of President Ilham Aliyev, will conquer even greater heights.

5 years since the signing of the Shusha Declaration. Today marks the 5th anniversary of the signing of the Shusha Declaration. June 15th, 2021 will remain a remarkable day in the history of Azerbaijan. It carries a special symbolic meaning that the Shusha Declaration was signed on June 15th, the National Salvation Day of the Azerbaijani people, and on the 100th anniversary of the Treaty of Kars, which is considered highly significant for Karabakh and Zengezur. The Shusha Declaration signed by President Ilham Aliyev and President Recep Tayyip Erdogan is a historical reality that the whole world must come to terms with. The agreement aimed at combining the capabilities of both countries in protecting their common interests as well as coordinating their activities on regional and international strategic issues of mutual concern marks the beginning of the establishment of a new regional geopolitical configuration under the leadership of Baku and Ankara. Starting from June 15th, 2021,

historically Turkic land is an important fact demonstrating historical realities and future objectives. The opening of the Zangezur Corridor connecting Azerbaijan and Turkey, the restoration of transport and communication links in the region, in the document. It is particularly emphasized that the opening of the corridor connecting Turkey with Azerbaijan and Azerbaijan's western regions with the Nakhchivan Autonomous Republic, as well as the construction of the Nakhchivan Kars Railway as its continuation, will significantly contribute to the intensification of transport and communication ties between the two countries. Thus, on June 15, 2021, Azerbaijan and Turkey took a historic step by signing a declaration that will reshape the geopolitical landscape of the region. This declaration is an example of integration between the states of Azerbaijan and Turkey in all spheres. Most importantly, this declaration represents a new historical reality for the region.

0: Gönüllerden gönüllere körpü salan Beynəlxalq Radio.
1: Our mother tongue is the mirror of our national identity. For every nation, the mother tongue is its historical memory, national ideology, patriotic consciousness, and genetic code. It isn't said in vain. If you want to wipe a nation off the face of the earth, the first thing you must do is deprive it of its mother tongue.

The mother tongue is not just a language we learn from our mothers, but it is also the embodiment of our thoughts, feelings, personality, and national identity. Therefore, language is the main factor that turns any gathering of people into a nation. Language is expression of a nation's existence, its greatness, and its cultural level. The honor of bearing this responsibility falls upon the people and citizens. Today, the whole world is going through a process of globalization. Taking this factor into consideration, the preservation and development of the Azerbaijani language are among the necessary priorities. The language policy whose foundation was laid by national leader Heydar Aliyev is the main factor in preserving the purity of the language, national solidarity, and identity. It's clear that no matter how much every national value, especially language, reflects the historical past and antiquity of a nation, if it is not supported and protected by the state and its leadership, it can't become more than an everyday language and may gradually face the risk of losing its status as a high-level official language. The national leader Heydar Aliyev, who always supported our national value throughout his political activity, showed deep respect for our mother tongue. It was precisely because of his tireless efforts that the Azerbaijani language was accepted as an official language of the Azerbaijani Soviet Socialist Republic in the Constitution of the Azerbaijan Soviet Socialist Republic adopted on 21st April in 1978. This was a sign of his far-sighted policy directed toward the future. The national leader, who always did his best for this purpose, called on our people and intellectuals to promote our language, and he gave impetus to the development of the mother tongue by increasing publications in our language and through other activities. Thanks to the care of the national leader Heydar Aliyev, the rights of our language were well preserved, and its role in society was strengthened during the years of independence as well. Nowadays, our language has its own unique and perfect grammatical structure, a rich vocabulary, broad means of expression, an excellent alphabet, and high-level writing standards. In the decree on the improvement of the implementation of the state language, dated June 18, 2001, by the great leader Heydar Aliyev, it is stated, "The state language of the Republic of Azerbaijan is the Azerbaijani language. Favorable conditions have been created for the wide application and free development of the Azerbaijani language, which has gained the status of the official language of our independent state. At present, where favorable conditions exist in our country for eliminating the consequences of the injustices, pressures, and distortions committed against our language at different stages of history, although language develops according to its own internal laws, the broad opportunities created for its study and application contribute to making this development faster and more comprehensive."